Okay, let's have a go at the single. Let's think song about a jazz band, partly. A song called The Sultans of Swing, because the band, that's what the band was called, Sultans of Swing. Okay.

radiosalete.com.br. Essa é a 100.3. I'm still only in Saigon. Every time I think I'm gonna wake up back in the jungle. 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From Brazil, I'm screaming war! I like to think of the rock and roll. I like to drink, I like to drink skull. I like to play Egypt, I like to sound. I like Brazil from Temple Skull. I like to

0: When I was home after my first tour, it was worse. 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When I was home after my first tour, it was worse.
1: I want faith to now and yet to feel rock and roll. I don't like it.
0: Listen carefully.
1: Today, I like drunk, I like to sing. I like the drunk, I like the purple skull. I like it, I like to sing. I like my play, I like my song. I like my life and rock and roll. I like it, my play, I live in gold. I like my life, I like to stay. Thanks, go to the rock and roll.

白鹤的铜牌，你唱的 rock and roll， 还要分分我要怎么 go？ I like I'm like rock and roll， I make my life I'm on the go。 Fuck yourself, fuck yourself, I love this, I say to you I like my love, I'm